0: Ed Mayer is funny as fuck, but this shit is a Boondocks episode, my nigga. 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
0: 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But anyway, B, it's Bones, man. Yo, hit me back, man. February 10th. I need you to clear out if you're not overseas. I'm gonna need you to be in Atlanta that

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But anyway, man, yeah, call me back, man, about this Mix-Mac thing, man. Yeah, I can help fill in some gaps, man, because I can give you the details. I can tell you exactly how it went down. Yeah. 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Yo, your origin story is fantastic, man. Like slum, nigga. But holla back, yo.

0: The song about life, death, love, hate, wealth, poverty, racism. Just a few things been running through my head.
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2: Hear us now.

I think this is what frightens people from eating over. The average American, when you simply say the word overthrow, and he sees this as something very, very bad to him. I know you're not responsible for his feelings.

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1: Everybody's so concerned about heroin and marijuana.

0: I couldn't hear a thing.
1: So what would be true rock and roll?
2: Very simple, primitive. I think based on American blues. You know, I think that is important in rock and roll, that it have that bass note.
3: We found that the best rock and roll is always timeless, so we always try to, like our lyrics in our songs, we always try to write lyrics that won't, like we didn't write songs about the Sandinistas in the 70s or something like that. You know, always write things about men and women being in love and things like that that'll always be appropriate. Mm.
2: I think Human Fly is an anthem about being a human monster.
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I am the Freak Master of your life and of every life this day forward. Wow, so much power.